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1: Let's go to the beach, each, let's go get a wave. They say what they gonna say. Have a drink, clink, found a Bud Light. Bad bitch like me, it's hard to come.

0: 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Pega!
1: Ladies and gentlemen, for English as one, for Spanish as two, I'm here with the little genius. Listen to me.